There's a guy I know. He wasn't into no working out and stuff like that. Instead, he got himself a gun. Funny. All he seems to do now is run. Trident. StopTheGuns.org.

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radio. Yeah, man, the biggest and the baddest thing, man. I want to tell you, you know, not just in a northwest, you know, or southwest, you know, or even east, you know. Me, I tell you about the globe. You get to me, I say, yeah, man, I chuck his side talk to the world, man. Them for no, man.

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0: Yeah, man, the biggest and the baddest thing, man. I want to tell you, you know, not just in a northwest, you know, or southwest, you know, or even east, you know. Me, I tell you about the globe. You get to me, I say, yeah, man, I chuck his side talk to the real man. Them for no man.
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2: Hey, hey, hey, come here, sit down for a second, alright? 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

radio. Yeah, man, the biggest and the baddest thing, man. 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

0: 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The new Let Me Down Easy series is out now. Part 2 is coming soon.
1: 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We knew this.

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It can only be one. 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

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Yeah, man, the biggest and the baddest thing, man. I want to tell you, not just in a northwest, or southwest, or even east, Me, I'll tell you about the globe. You get to me, I say, yeah, man, a Chucky star talk to the world, man. 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

0: 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On my mind.
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0: radio. Yeah, man, the biggest and the baddest thing, man. I want to tell you, you know, not just in the Northwest, you know, or Southwest, you know, or even East, you know. Me, I tell you about the globe. 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
1: This be the day that you change your life. 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

There's a guy I know. 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Instead, he got himself a gun. Funny. 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
2: 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Next up is that number one most requested song by that young player, Bobby Vitino. This one's called Over and Over. And I'm sending this out to all the pretty ladies.

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0: Featuring the soulful sounds of Lloyd Brown with Brave Enough, Strong Enough. Caroline Thompson's Just a Little

There's a guy I know. He wasn't into no working out and stuff like that. Instead, he got himself a gun. Funny. All he seems to do now is run. Trident. StopTheGuns.org.

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0: Hello, good morning and welcome. Of course, let us start by saying a big thank you to the man upstairs for blessing us with another Saturday right here on your Big Bad Cruise hyphen radio.com. We also say good morning, good afternoon, good evening, and good night to wherever you're locked on around the world, across the UK. It's your boy DJ C with another edition of Big Breakfast Masher. As we do, nothing too strenuous for the first part of the show, just some nice, easy waking up the right way kind of music. Selector's choice from 8 o'clock. Oh my gosh, we got a full hat today. Absolutely full to the brim. You guys have been on it. But all I need you guys to do as well is spread the word, share the link, tell a friend to tell a friend. Let's wake someone else up the right way.
1: DJ Colonel, waking you up the right way. Waking you up the right way on the Big Breakfast Mashup. Big Breakfast Mashup.
0: Yeah, well, it would help if I loaded the track, wouldn't it? Let's try this one. Let's have a jingle.
1: DJ Colonel, waking you up the right way. Waking you up the right way on the Big Breakfast Mashup. Big Breakfast Mashup.
0: That's better. Waking you up the right way, not the wrong way. Good morning to my early risers. We'll do a real call in a second.

say a very warm good morning. Shouts out to Glory, Miss Claudie, the first one through the door this morning. Good morning to the manageress, Miss D Smalls. Good morning, Mr. Aki. Good morning to Sir Michael Dawkins in the building. How you doing, my brother? You good? Good morning, Dee Dee, Lady Charmaine, Cheryl A in the building as well. Nobody. And of course, we can't forget our silent listeners. Good morning. Nobody. And we also say a happy belated birthday shouts out to Lordy Miss Claudie. Happy birthday, Claus. I hope you had a good day, whatever you did. Let's play some tunes.

0: Good morning to our very own Delta Jam. How you doing, my brother? He's at work today. He's working hard.
1: Well, I just got back in town myself. You know, there's

0: We've got some dates for your diaries as well. All you're going to do is keep it locked. Remember, please check out the Cruise website. If not been on there before, have a browse through. There's actually pictures of some of the DJs. If you've never seen them before, put a face to the name. There's information up there as well. Up and coming events.
1: DJ Colonel, waking you up the right way. Waking you up the right way. On the Big Breakfast Mashup. Big Breakfast Mashup.
0: The Big Breakfast Mashup.

That's what it's called, a funky day. We say good morning, shouts out to the lovely, the delectable, the delicious. Delight in the building. Good morning to you. I hope you knew as well. So how's your week been, guys? The weather's not been too great. But hopefully, we're on the

known as Chinnery in the building. Good morning, Chinnery. What a singer, what a performer. Yeah. Ladies and gentlemen, if you ever get the chance to see Chinnery live, buy the tickets and get there. She's amazing.

We say welcome aboard the cruise to the lovely Queen Bee. Good morning, Queen Bee. A brand new selector to Selector's Choice. Yes, she's got a tune in there. We also say good morning, shout out to the tallest short lady in the whole wide world. She goes by the name of Little Miss. How you doing, Little Miss? You good?

We've got so many tunes to get through this morning before I hand it over to you guys. We're playing records this morning. Records.

wonderful sounds of LaToya Jackson. It's nice. Love has passed you by. Too busy doing other stuff.

0: I haven't heard this one in a hot minute. Miss Latoya Jackson. Play that to the paper.
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0: Just under 30 minutes to go before I hand it over to you guys. I might even start it a bit early because it is absolutely, I don't think I've had that many people in Selector's Choice so far. It's absolutely rammed to the rafters.

0: Message reads, morning, good morning. See, I'm early today. I'm doing my 10K walk for prostate cancer this morning in Battersea Park. We say big, big shouts out to, and let me do this. Big, big shouts out to Stevie Mack, who's supporting the cause.
1: Well, I couldn't resist the urge.
0: Morning, Stevie.
1: The end of my story. For all of those who wanted to know what's
0: Don't worry, we play some records for you. Keep you.

We say a very warm good morning. Shout out to the lovely Cheryl A. Good morning to you. Good morning, Jax. Happy Saturday to you.

We say good morning, shout out to the S, to the E, to the S. Good morning, sis. The Susan E. Simpson is in the building. No one's ever gonna love you like. And can we say a very warm good morning, shout out to the lovely Maureen Renee. I do, yes I do. Love that name. Great to see you last Sunday, Maureen, down at the Roxy Soul Party on the Tarita Duran boat. What an absolutely fantastic day. It was nice, wasn't it? 400 people dressed in white. Absolutely brilliant. Big, big shout out to Errol and the rest of the Roxy Soul sound crew. Watch out for their party in the park. I went to that last year. They had about 2,000 people there. It's happening again in August. Yes, it is. Once I get some more information, I will tell you all about it. Oh, me. More records. So in love with you. Good morning, Mandy C. How are we doing now, Mandy? You good?

very, very important date for your diaries, guys. Saturday the 27th of June. Nothing but Mandy C presents the live stream Lives Not Knives. Kicks off at 12 p.m. Goes right through till late, and it's all available in the comfort of your own home. It's on Mixcloud. All you can do is live stream us. We'll be playing music all day long and raising money to help keep some of the youngsters off the streets. Your DJs on the day will be DJ Undercover, who's kindly lent us the CR4 Lounge. So we'll all be crammed into the CR4 Lounge on the 27th of June. So you've got Undercover in the building. You've got Touch T will be there. DJ Arrow, Mr. S. Doc Campbell, DJ Beats, Chris Ryder will be in the building. How are you doing, Chris? Hope you're all well. Eddie Indo and the Trickster will be in the building. Cruise's Finest, the Twins will be there. DJ Lolly, Miss L Vibes, myself, DJ Colonel, and Pablo Mix, and the lyrical wizard Polito Don will be in the building. We'll be there all day on the 27th of June, playing music, raising money to keep some of our youngsters off the street. We've done it for about 3 years now, and it's been absolutely fantastic. The kids have enjoyed it. If you can see some of the footage I've been posting, Mandy's been posting, some of the DJs have been posting, it all goes, every penny goes to these children, and it does help them, keep them off the streets and out of harm's way. So please do kindly support on the 27th. We'll be greatly appreciated.

So Chaneri said she will perform if Little Miss can accompany her. Little Miss says she would gladly bring her backing singer. I've actually heard rumours. Yeah, rumours and the undercurrent that Little Miss is a bad singer. I know I have personally seen Chaneri perform. Waiting to see Little Miss. Let me see what I can do if I can get you guys in the studio. If it raises money for Lives Not Knives, we'll gladly get you on board. Records. 8 minutes and counting. Oh God.

0: 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Play
1: that music. Right. It's time to hand it over to you guys. I say a big, big thank you to all of my selectors that have been sending in their tracks well before the time. It makes it so much easier for me to put it all together. Thank you, thank you, thank you. Well done to you guys. Right, we kick it off as usual with the lovely Lady Charmaine. She said, DJ Colonel, could you please play this one for me?
2: I know it hurts right now.

It's going to be like this. Shouts out to Lady Charmaine. She's in her feelings. Jeez. Track entitled One More Day. Sorry, I've been trained.

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And when I'm relaxing, I'm listening to the Jazz and Soul Radio Show with Al Seaforth, playing more soulful tunes your ears will love.

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1: Good morning, good afternoon, and good evening. Welcome to another edition of the Jazz and Soul Radio Show. I am Al Seaforth, your host. And as always, so honored to have your listening ears, where for the next 2 hours, we're going to engage in nothing but the best as far as great music, featuring smooth jazz, mixed in with a little bit of soul. So without hesitation, let's get right into it. To get this edition of Jazz and Soul Radio Show started, we're going to count on the efforts of Hart Ramsey with I Look Like You, right here on Jazz and Soul.

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0: 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And I'm done explaining,
1: What a tune. Well, courtesy of a brand new selector, goes by the name of Uncle Trevor or the Phantom, whichever one you want to call him. He said to play that one, and I absolutely had to. Wicked tune. Right, up next, another new selector, goes by the name of Tracy. Tracy said, DJ Colonel, could you please play this one for me? One of my faves. I'll definitely play it. Apologies to Cruz, we're back on. Kind of disappeared for a moment, but we're back.

Easy D Light. Easy Mandy C. Easy Wendy S. Mr. Aki, we see ya. Sounds of J Rhodes.

Absolutely lovely. Lovely. Let's continue. Another new selector to Selector's Choice. She goes by the name of Queen Bee. She said, DJ Colonel, could you please play this one for me? And of course I can.

One more time for the TOP. Cleo Soul, track entitled Reasons. The Refix. Good morning, shout out to Slow Jams D. Good morning to you. Happy Saturday to you. Welcome aboard the cruise. Queen B just says the bass line on this track.

tell you what, every tune's a banger this morning so far. There you go, as selected by the Queen Bee in the building. Okie dokie, let's move on swiftly. Up next, it's my neighbour. She goes by the name of Cheryl A. Cheryl, can you bring me some sugar, please? Cheryl says, DJ Colonel, could you please play this one for me? Let's have another banger.

And let's not waste any time. One more time from the T.O.P. All courtesy of Cheryl A. She wants to know, do you believe in fate?

Do you believe in fate? All courtesy of Cheryl A. Message reads, morning. Happy Saturday to you all. Been here since 7, listening and chatting with me pillow. Shouts out to Dee, the manageress, aka from the volunteers. She says, DJ Colonel, could you please play this one for me?

track entitled Better Days as selected by D the Manageress. Easy Mr. Aki. Easy Lady S.

We say good morning. Shouts out to the three Browns. Shouts out to D Brown. Shouts out to Roger K Brown. Shouts out to Lanza in the building as well.

Big Breakfast Mashup. You gotta be strong. And we're Inside Selector's Choice. Keep moving on. And that was all courtesy of D, the manageress from the Volunteers. You guys have been on point. Let's have another one on point. I do, actually, who selected this? This was the lovely Diane. Diane said, DJ Colonel, could you please play this one for me?

tune, as selected by Diane. She said, DJ Colonel, Credo V. Daniels. Love that. Up next, I do believe it's Paula. Paula said, DJ Colonel, could you please play this one for me?

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1: We've got to play it one more time. Shouts out to Redlock. She says again. Good morning. Shouts out to the lovely Margaret in the building. Good morning to Don and Audrey.
2: I made it through more than they.
1: And the rest of the fam.

That was all courtesy of the lovely Paula. Right, let's have a switch. Big, big shouts out to S to the E to the S. She said, DJ Colonel, can you please play this one for me? I certainly can. All the men in the chat and all the ladies, can you please get your gentlemen to listen to this? We've not heard it already.

0: You know what? Let me play this one more time. The message is in the song. And if anybody wants it, I will send it to them for free. I don't business.
1: They talk about something serious.

0: 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Absolutely fantastic.
1: If something feels wrong.
0: What a way to get a message across. If you have it or you don't have it and you want it, just message me and I will send it to you, because you know what? We're spreading the word. Absolutely fantastic. Shouts out to Cez for selecting that one. Woo, right. We've got a couple more to go. Up next, she goes by the name of Slow Jams D. She said, DJ Kern, could you please play this one for me? Selector's Choice is absolutely on fire today.

Shout out to Slow Jams D. Slow Jams D selected a Rubber Dub. I know she loves her slow jams. Right, up next, it's the lovely Wendy. Yes, she said, DJ Colonel, could you please play this one for me?

That was all courtesy of the lovely Wendy. Yes, that's to put a smile on my face. Right, up next, it's the one and only, the tallest short lady in the world. She said, DJ Colonel, could you please play this one for me?

One to go in this morning's selector's choice. What a fabulous one it has been. The last one, it comes from Lordy, Miss Claudie. Claudette said, DJ Colonel, could you please play this one for me?

God bless you. God bless you guys. Okay. There's one more. There's one more. I forgot Mandy C. I can't not play Mandy C because she's in there as well. So Mandy C said, DJ Colonel, could you please play this one for me? Oh, that's the wrong one as well. Hold on. I should have checked, shouldn't I? I've got one more from Mandy C, if I can find it. Here we go, that's better. There it is. Last one, definitely for this morning's Selector's Choice.

final entry in this morning's Selector's Choice. What a wicked selection it's been from you guys. Every tune was bootiful with a capital boo.

Shouts out to Joe. Joe. When you guys pick a tune, you must listen from the start of the show. That way you don't miss it. We played George Howard earlier. That's selected by Joe.

Well, it should have been over, but there's still one more to go. Shout out to Joe. We played your one earlier. You missed it. But we didn't play this one. And it comes from the lovely Chineri, the artist known as. She said, DJ Colonel, could you please play this one for me? And this is the last one. Time for some greens. The very, very final entry in this morning's selector's choice.

Big, big birthday shouts out to Joe's son. Happy birthday to you. What's his name, Joe? Absolutely my pleasure, Chinnery, the artist known as...

0: There you go, Selector's Choice this Saturday morning. What a selection. I think you guys have outdone yourselves this morning. Absolutely brilliant. Every single one of you. Big, big shouts out to you all for getting involved in Selector's Choice. And do remember, if you have, and there's some people that weren't in there that's regularly in there as well, so they were missing, but a massive round of applause to you guys. And if you want to get involved in Selector's Choice, all you have to do is this.
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0: Right, destination is 11 a.m. this morning, where I'll be handing you over to the one and only Mr. Delroy P. Yes, he will be here standing in for our superhero Delta Jam, who is out there trying to save the world. So Delroy P will be in charge from 11, and he's going to take you right through to 1. 1 down to 3, Soulful Brunch Styley with the twins in the house. They're going to be here. And then from 3 down to 6 is the First Lady of Cruise. She goes by the name of DJ Harmony. From 6 to 9, Selector TW. And from 9 until midnight, it's the one and only DJ Smasher. So, why would you need to go anywhere else? And I think it's time we did this.
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0: Good morning, Sarah M. Good morning.

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It's a random thought here. 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

Mr. Dawkins says, whilst we're on the fruit again, who peels their banana completely before eating it? 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

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Who finds it amazing that you can speak another language when you cut your little toe on the bed corner?

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0: You know you got soul.
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Reminisce Corner. 4 minutes and then Cruise goes for that all-important pause for the cause. If you want to mix out, we'll continue like this until 10:30.

talking to you, you and you too. Do you guys know who I'm talking to? Those of you who go out and stay out all night and have the next time, expect us to be home when you get there. But let me tell you something, my sisters are not gone for the.

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There's a guy I know. 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

0: The unmistakable sound of Mr. Roy Ayres, the late great, running away. Welcome back to Cruise. They're back from the break. We're into the final hour. That was the last one in Reminisce Corner as well. Destination is 11 a.m. this morning, where I hand you over to the one and only Mr. Delroy P. He's standing in for Delta Jam, who's missing in action. He's out saving the world. So Delroy's going to take you right through till the hours of one, where he hands it over to the twins. Soulful Brunch Styley. That takes us to the hours of three, where we hand you over to the First Lady of Cruise, DJ Harmony. She's going to guide the ship down till six, where Selector TW takes over the helm. He's going to take you to the hours of nine, and he hands you over to DJ Smasher. And that's your lineup right here on your Big Bad Cruise this Saturday. I hope you've enjoyed a Reminisce Corner as much as I did. And Selector's Choice was on fire.
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0: 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Waking you up the right way on the Big Breakfast Mashup. 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
1: I told you we're going to keep you dancing till 10:30 this morning. Why not? Days like these, you've got to enjoy to the max. And a big, big shout out to all my crews, my fellow crews, DJs on the station doing a fantastic job. All the backroom staff, all the management,

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1: 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It could be your mother, your father, your son, your daughter. 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
1: Okay, it's that time of the morning where, as I said before, you grab your nearest and dearest. It could be your mother, your father, your brother, your sister, your son, your daughter, anybody that's close to you. Grab them, give them a hug, tell them how much you love and appreciate them. Because as we say each and every day, tomorrow is never promised. So, let me get my text out. I need to make sure I say the right thing here. We're going to dedicate this morning's cuddle time to Claudette. Even though it was her birthday recently, you have to remember that she was a twin. And her other half, her twin sister, died actually 19 years ago. So it was her birthday, I think it was on the 5th of June. And then a little over a week later, her sister passed away over 19 years ago. She says it still hurts. She still feels the pain. Rest in peace, Paula. So again, we dedicate this morning's cuddle time to anybody that's lost anybody. Whether it be recently or a long time ago, we dedicate it to them.

0: No matter what you're going through, look to the man upstairs. 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
0: Right. 20 minutes to go before I hand you over to Delroy P. Delroy P is standing in for Delta Jam. So Delroy P is going to take you through to one down to three. The twins are here. From three to six, it's DJ Harmony. Six to nine, Selector TW's in the house. And rounding off proceedings this Saturday, right here on your Big Bad Cruise, it's the one and only DJ Smasher. And if you're looking for somewhere to go tonight, we are down at, or myself will be down there at the Acres, which is formerly Subterranea, for the Icons of Lovers Rock and Soul. It kicks off at 7:30 PM. You'll be entertained musically, Lovers Rock style, by Winston Reedy, Mr. Paul Dawkins, Christine Joy White, and representing the soul side of things, Donny is in the house as well. The DJs on the night are the Nasty Boys, Big G, and Nasty Rockers back together again. You've got Satisfaction, you've got Mr. Styley and DJ Fridge, myself, DJ Colonel, alongside S. Dot Campbell will be in the building. You've got Mosty G from Supreme Radio and Gemini Man in the building, and it's all hosted by the one and only Mr. Calvin Francis. So if you want to get down, if you want to get involved in that, I think I've got about four tickets left, and four tickets only. If not, head down to Eventbrite and get yourselves through the door. Said that without even taking a breath.
4: 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With DJ Colonel.
0: Let's do this. Time to mash up the place. Let's have something jazzy.

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The big seven-star marquee soiree on the 12th of July. 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

There's a guy I know. 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

been warned. There's a guy I know. He wasn't into no working out and stuff like that. Instead, he got himself a gun. Funny. All he seems to do now is run. Trident. 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

0: Let's say good afternoon to, good morning still. Wow. To Mr. Colonel, of course. Good morning to Mr. Colonel. Thank you very much. Cruise-radio.com, Mr. P, Infidel to Jam. Only to the hours of one, though.
1: What do you do when you love somebody?
0: Izzy Brothers.

Let's say good afternoon to good morning. Sorry, good morning. Good. I'll get there soon, you know. I will get there very soon. Good morning to Marcus. Good morning, Marcus, right over there in Camberwell. Good morning, sir.

Once again, we definitely got to say big thanks going out to Mr. Colonel. 7 down to 11 every Saturday morning right here on the big ship. Cruise-radio.com. You got to check him out, man. Absolutely tremendous. Got to say big up to Beverly over there in Crayford. Good morning, Beverly. On her way down to Lidl, she says. Do some shopping down there. Good morning to Angela over there in Maidstone. Good afternoon, Ange. Good morning, Ange, sorry. To all those around the community, good morning. Cruise Radio.

sunshine. But yeah, I just can't really see too much of the sunshine. But good afternoon, good morning, sorry, to all that. I'm going to get there in a minute, you know, because normally I'm on in the afternoon. But today, DJ Harmony's in the hot seat. Today, 3 down to 6. Make sure you check her out right here on Cruise Hyper.

As Margaret said, the weather's nice and shining outside. We're not going to play the one from The Maze today. Let's play the one from Mary J. Blige, of course. What does she do?

0: or if you can't find that one, you can check out eventbrite.com as well. So that's the 12th of July date for your diary. Yeah, date for your diary. That is the 12th of July Echelon party, the day party. It's going to be absolutely fabulous. And all courtesy of the Triple Treat Boys.
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as Mr. Bryson was such a legend, such big in the music industry, I think I'm going to give him another one, you know. Let's say congratulations to Margaret from passing her piano test. Margaret, congratulations. Maybe you could do a little piano. What shall I call it? A piano show, yeah, at the Midnight Affair New Year's Eve party this coming year. 20 years in the business. The big New Year's Eve party taking place right up there in the Sofitel Hotel Heathrow. It's going to be absolutely fabulous. Make sure you get your tickets

five-star hotel, the Sofitel Hotel. Keep it locked right here for more information. Let's say good afternoon to Grandma D. Good morning to Grandma D. Sorry, good morning. Preparing for the big gospel show taking place today right down there in the Toll Hill region. Me and my gang will be coming down there to rampage the place, ransack the place, I should say.

0: Won't Do For Love, P-Boy Bryson. Before that we had Doing It Right. Sadly passed away a few weeks, a few days ago I do believe, or last week. Rest in peace, your music will always live on, always live on.
1: You know I only want the best, it's true.
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1: That one comes from Garfield over there in Barbados. Garfield, you're up very early, you know. 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And you're lucky he's coming from Barbados. Big up Andrea, firing the speaker sign. 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Thank you.

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As I'm in the reggae segment, let me just play one back in time from Mr. Terry Lennon.

Lonely Nights. Love it. Gotta say big up to Ken from the Super Twins as well. Big up yourself, Ken.

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1: DJ Mikey versus Father Don and Uncle Don. The ultimate winner will collect £1,000. So make sure you are there because you are the judges. 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

There's a guy I know. He wasn't into no working out and stuff like that. Instead, he got himself a gun. Funny. All he seems to do now is run. Trident. StopTheGuns.org.

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There's a guy I know. 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Instead, he got himself a gun. Funny. 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
1: So I love you guys. Old stuff this afternoon. Mandy said, come on, Scotland. Mandy, aren't you Welsh? 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But she said, come on, Scotland. You know what, yeah. Scotland's near Wales, isn't it? So you might support your own. Or locally. You know what I mean? 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

0: You're listening to my favorite twins on the Soulful House Brunch Show. Yeah, it's nice. It's nice. It's nice.
1: Hold tight, got some more. Yeah, man.

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There's a guy I know. 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Funny. 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Trident. 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
2: 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And at the end of the day, if we're trying to get right,

36 minutes after the hours of 3 o'clock. Good afternoon. Good afternoon. Good afternoon once more. It is Saturday, the 13th of June, 2026, of course. Good afternoon again. How are we? How are we? Did you lot miss me? Come on, did you lot miss me? Got to send apologies out for my non-appearance a couple of weeks ago. I wasn't too well, but I'm feeling much better now. Sending shouts out to all those listening to cruise-radio.com. Larging up the surrounding counties. Larging up the four corners, I should have said. Larging up the surrounding counties. And indeed the world via cruise-radio.com. It is me, DJ Harmony.

You magnify the Lord. Hey, did you not notice I changed my signing tune? I don't know if I've played it before. I think I might have once. Then we gave you Superstar, Common and Floetry, One More Drink, Jaguar Wright, Face to Face, Maya, and Giving You All My Love, Glenn Lewis. So we have some more music for you. Lucky day.

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I feel like I haven't been here for ages. It's only been 1 week I've missed. Anyway, what am I doing? Do you know, I feel like I'm totally confused in here. I don't know what's going on. Maybe I need a...

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So I'm assuming each team gets 1 point, and then whatever matches they have will add on to the points to see what league they're in. Or something, something. There's four groups, I think. Oh, I don't know. Let me just leave it alone. Let me just leave it alone.

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1: Are you ready for me?
0: I did

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You better add me in there. What's going on? So like a liberty, I take it up.

he is listening in the background whilst doing chores. He says a man's work is never done. Hey, come on. Don't try and flip it, Joe. A man's work is never done. Really? That's why most of the time the men are sitting on the sofa while the woman says, lift your feet up while they hoover around you. Tell me, how does that work? And you're saying a man's work is never done. A woman's work is never done. Trust me. He says the cruise party group is for the privileged music connoisseurs. It looks so. Of which I am not a part, it seems. No one's added me. How dare they? How very dare they? Playing underneath me now. Maya and Anytime. 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

Just reading one of the headlines here, it says, I found David Beckham's wallet on the pavement. His reply surprised me when I asked him for a fee. You're bright. Apparently it was Shaquille O'Neal.

Shaquille O'Neal says he was planning to keep the money in the wallet until he found out whose it belonged to. Can you imagine? He don't need no money. What is this? Joe is doing a DIY and gardening and a pint of Guinness. I absolutely hate Guinness. Hate it. Especially when they put it in the carrot punch. I don't know why you got to put Guinness in carrot punch. Or is it something else they put in there?

0: frozen, but this was a nice wallet, he says. After realising the wallet was David Beckham's, O'Neill switched up his stunt and decided to play a joke on the former England international. He said, I've got your wallet. It's going to cost you $1 million to get it back. Only problem is Beckham knew it was Shaquille O'Neal. How did he know? Honestly. How did he know? Beckham just said, Shaq, stop playing. Give me back my wallet. Honestly, it's the way you tell him, huh? I know.
1: I thought you knew, but now you know.
0: I know you lot out there thinking, what?

Dave Hollister. Now, is anybody watching Four in a Bed? Have you ever watched that? It's when people share each other's establishments and then rate them. Well, apparently there was a heated Four in a Bed clash

become invisibly angry at the table. Tempers flared during payment day in a repeat episode which broadcast on Saturday, June the 13th. That is today. Following mutual low sleep scores, father-daughter pair Shane and Emily press co-owners Patricia and Liam for explanations, and they said that there was a row outside and they couldn't sleep, so that's why they underpaid them. What

0: getting so far, man.
1: Lord, you've been faithful.
0: Oh, the row went on for 2 hours, by the way.
1: You walked right beside me, and you made a way.
0: Now, who is going to sit down and listen to somebody rowing outside for 2 hours and you don't move them on unless you're interested in the row? Come on, it's entertainment, surely.

0: 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I'll
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There's a guy I know. 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Funny. 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

DJ Colonel. 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Now I see a value clearer than I understood. This is Cruise High.

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Get involved, drop me a line, let me know that you're listening. 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
1: Hope you're well this afternoon.
0: Melon, how you feeling? I'm a two-time offender, but no.
1: When I'm talking about Jagga Jagga, this is what I mean.
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0: You down the road, no dice. Keep my eyes open for snakes. Praying for all sevens, cause you a blessing. Hope you get this message and make your presence known. Not fazed by the TikTok and pseudoscience talking heads with all the buzzwords, but no buzz. I'll check my toxicity at the door, but you gon' get all this masculine action. Protection for a soft heart, ignite your passion. Crashing out if I ever need to get active. But niggas know better than that, bruh. Yeah, I see him looking at you.
1: This is the Jacka Jacka.

0: wait for the day.
1: 4:21 already. Let's get moving. Now, hold on. Before I play this, right, I've heard some remixes on this tune, you know, and I want it, but I don't know who to ask, where to get it, or what. But I like, I just have to stick with the original. Some of us are not privileged enough to receive. I need to be in that music connoisseurs group, perhaps. And then don't consider me again, you know. Once upon a time, Jesus Christ.
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1: It's cruise.

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It's Colonel's mix, so I'm going to play that next time. Or, if I can get it on, I will play it. I just got to get it out of my WhatsApp first.

those of you that listen to my show regularly know that I just do the higgledy-piggledy quite a lot. So now just see with me, yeah? 25 minutes to the top of the hours of 5 o'clock. You and your queen, if that's how you pronounce it, KWM. Touch myself. 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

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Yeah, yeah. I don't want to get in trouble with management, you know?

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2: Won't you do me a favor? 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

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Was it Spin or Dash? 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Spin It or Dash It. 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Spin It or... 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Spin the Wheel, that was it.

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1: 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Caroline Thompson's Just a Little Love.

You've been warned. There's a guy I know. He wasn't into no working out and stuff like that. Instead, he got himself a gun. Funny. All he seems to do now is run. 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

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I've been on the air now for how long? 2 hours? And not once have I sent a shout out to my colleagues. How terrible. 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

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Jesus, this is not good. It's not good. That's normally the very first thing I say. Shouts out to the DJs that have come on before me. Large up the listeners. Four Corners, the surrounding counties and the world. Oh gosh, what's happened to me? Love this instrumental piece.

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And then Smasher.

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Thank you. 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

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Keep on sharing. 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

It is cruise-radio.com. 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

There's a guy I know. He wasn't into no working out and stuff like that. Instead, he got himself a gun. Funny. All he seems to do now is run. Trident. StopTheGuns.org.

you all night long. We're rocking till nine, I should say. I'll still be looking in your every R&B, Neo, independent, and more on a Saturday evening. Let's go back in time. 1990, Roberta Flack featuring Musical Taste, Musical Flavor. We're back together on a Saturday.

0: was it one of those you didn't like? I like it. I've done other versions to it, but this is my favourite. So we leave from 1990, we go way back to, guess where am I going? Where am I going? I'm going to...
1: What we're gonna do right here is go back, way back, back in the time.
0: 1977. Sounds of Maze. Musical flavors right across the decades. Good evening, shouts out to Geraldine, just joined us. Good evening, shouts out to Pam. How you both doing? And good evening, shouts out to you. Yes, you. You are silent listeners at near or far, far or near. We welcome you around here. 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

Tell you what, let's feature number one. It's a Saturday evening. Getting in the mood if you're venturing out. Or simply just in your garden right now. Enjoying the little sunshine we have at the moment.

I was going out to Joe in the house. How you doing, sir? How was Dion? Good evening, shouts going out to Grace. How you doing, Grace? Good evening, shouts out to the 236. Text reads, what a great show.

So you guys really like this. I got my glasses on. What a great show you displayed yesterday, last night. Accept your flowers, Selector TW. Thank you, 236. I didn't do it on my own. B4 Soul.

0: 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Right now you're tuned into DJ TW, playing musical flavors across the decades on cruiseradio.com. Keep it locked.
1: Yeah. Sounds of Kenny Lattimore, featuring Brian. Yeah. Oh. It's entitled Another Love.

0: So once again, I want to send a big shout out to those of you who joined us yesterday, last night, to the wee hours of this morning, well, 2 a.m., with the two soul selectors, two crates, one frequency. Big up Status P4 Soul. What a night. What a debut. Yeah, we may do it again. May just do it again, again, again.
1: Brother is gone.
0: In the meantime, courtesy of the boss lady, once again, it's a sugar free. It's a music free. Stars upon stars on this Saturday evening, a Saturday treat. For you, for me, near or far, far or near, welcome or near.

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It's a mellow right here, right now on Cruise-Radio.

It's a 2016 mix. Oh, I'm back for more. Flavors across the decades. This one was featured last night. It went down a treat. 1989, 5th of Evan. One of UK's finest. Just a little bit more. We got the status. I miss Eddie Woods.

flavors across the decades. Good evening, shouts out to our engineers keeping us moving 24/7 where possible. Manners and respect to management. And my DJ colleagues, how can I forget you? Yes, you. You are silent listeners. You are listeners.

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Need a soul fix? 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You're gonna love it, love it, love it.

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There's a guy I know. He wasn't into no working out and stuff like that. Instead, he got himself a gun. Funny. All he seems to do now is run. Trident. 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
5: Five after seven, welcome forward after the break. 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

recently released A Day to a Dream sample. But let's give you the original. For me, you can't beat the original. You just cannot. Especially when it's from the 80s, eh? 1985 to be exact. Love this track. Soon to come, this week's featured artist. I'm still not sure who yet, but I've got to make my mind up pretty soon. We've got those jams to come, those cool grooves to come, smooth grooves, all kind of grooves on a Saturday evening, a Saturday treat. Favours across the deck.

and I've just decided I'm going to do Black Street. So we're going to feature three back to back from them. The triple stack right here on Crew. This week's featured artist.

It's that time. It's that time where we feature this week's featured artist. Three tracks back to back will lead us straight into the jams upon jams. We kick back, chillax, relax, and let the music do the rest. So, this week's featured artist, just decided, what, 5 minutes ago? Blackstreet.

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0: next time you decide to cut a record, is it? 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I make the hits, not the public. I tell the DJs what to play, you see? Play back that tape there for me, sir. So. Play back that tape there for me, sir. So. Play back that tape there for me, sir. So.
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2: Play this record as frequently
1: so
2: as possible.
1: So much around us keeps changing.
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Listen to what I got to tell you. You know, like, you can hear all that talk from your girlfriends and from former girlfriends about who's doing this and who's doing that, but when you got one, and you know you got one, you can't listen to that talk, yeah? Because, you know, nobody likes to see you all that happy. They want to step in on it a little bit, see? And I learned that a long time ago. Oh, they warned me. Yes, they did. They said, nuh-uh, girl, he ain't no good for you. He's no good. They were wrong, because he is more than good, honey. He the best. He is the best.

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Thereafter, we feature one or two, three, four, or one reggae track for the reggae heads. 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Right here on the Big Bad Cruise-Radio.

0: platform to the community. 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

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Instead, he got himself a gun. Funny. 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
1: 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Welcome, you just joined us. 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

27 after 8. Selector T that we're in the building up until 9. We're inside on Smooth Groove, Cool Groove, Rare Groove. Yours truly, Selector T W. Loving you, Johnny Taylor. I want to send a big shout out to those of you who've been here since 6 with me in the mix. Sure do appreciate you guys in here. Let's continue. We got to 1972.

29 after 8 is to join us. We'll get into you and yours. Welcome to the Saturday Tree. The Hoy Selector DW right here until 9. Soon to come, we should have DJ Smasher. Once again, I want to send a big shout out to the Saturday Gang, your Saturday DJs. Keep on doing what you do well. So there you go. Bobby Patterson in the 70s. Let's keep it in the 70s.

0: Hey there, listeners. Emerson here. And when it comes to the beats, nobody does it better than DJ TW.
1: Never knew that. Never knew. Sounds of Black Eyes. Simon and Tyler, and Never Knew, 1976. Selector TW in the mix. Take you through to 9 this evening. We should be joined by DJ Smasher.

So we have just over 23 minutes left of the Saturday treat. Black and Ice beneath me, never knew. Let's bring in Kingsman and Dad, 1979. It's been in the 70s.

lovely tune, eh? Thank you, Joe. Sure do appreciate your time. You're listening here. I trust Dion enjoyed the reggae segment.

More and more and more inside the 70s. 1975. Earth, Wind and Fire. That's the way of the world. It sure is. Cruise on a Saturday evening. Nice and easy. Easy and nice. I'm lost in music.

imagine this world without music. Nah. Music to the bone. Music is a language. Music is love. Music is power. Just lost the music. It's the mini music. Yours truly, Selector TW. 6 till 9. Sounds across the decades. That's the way of the world.

It's been in the 70s. So we leave from 1975 with a big tune from Earth, Wind & Fire. Let's bring it. Love Unlimited. 1979. If you want me, just say it. Just say it. Cruise on a Saturday, 6 through to 9.

0: 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There'll never be.
1: There'll never be.
0: 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Music is great.
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0: 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Love it.
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1: We do. We do.
0: Yes, we do. Shouts out to our regular listeners.

Two crates. Love of music. One frequency. God willing, we do it again. Again, again, again, again. So I'm going to leave you with this track, The Dells. You bring out the best in me. Keeping it in the 70s, we go to, well, we're staying in 78. I'm going to leave you with this one.

And I tell you what, if you're willing and able, why not reach out to someone who may be less fortunate than yourself, even if it's just by listening as you have done tonight, today for me, because you never know what that may do for that person. Even so far as it may save a life. Just a listening ear. Take good care of yourselves. Stand tall. 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

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No WhatsApp tonight, it's all about communicating music. 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

0: 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The day party they're all talking about. The big seven-star marquee soiree on the 12th of July. 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

There's a guy I know. 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Funny. 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
0: 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The day party they're all talking about. 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
0: Echelon. The Day Party they're all talking about. The big seven-star marquee soiree on the 12th of July. If you're celebrating something special, do it in style. Reserve one of the premium tables or go for a pre-drinks package with no queue in at the bar. Or you could book a poser table. Drop in the seven-star June. 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Echelon. The Day Party they're all talking about on the 12th of July. Music lovers all over the world, get ready.
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0: 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Caroline Thompson's Just

0: 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The new Let Me Down Easy series is out now. Part 2 is coming soon.
1: Do we at Strictly Final have rolled the dice with some

0: Candice, mommy, we say mommy all the way in Jamaica. We say mommy.
1: Junior, yeah. You are the number one DJ. I said you take up your father's step. And when it takes it, he couldn't play it again, then you take it up.
0: Yep. Big up, mommy.
1: All right.
0: All right, mommy. Love you, yeah?
1: All right, I love you too. And God, no man, no, me glad you.

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The day party they're all talking about. 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If you're celebrating something special, do it in style. 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Echelon. The day party they're all talking about on the 12th of July. Music lovers all over the world.

0: There's a guy I know. He wasn't into no working out and stuff like that. Instead, he got himself a gun. Funny. All he seems to do now is run. Trident. 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